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0: Catcher there from Kenny Chesney. That one's called Carry on Taste of Country Nights. Kenny Chesney back at the Sphere in Vegas. I'm not quite sure I could do that. I've seen the videos of that thing, and I get a little motion sickness sometimes in a car if I'm not driving. I'm not quite sure that I could do the Sphere with Kenny Chesney, but of course, everybody else but me can. And Chesney brought out Eric Church last week on his opening night. I feel like anybody will go play with Kenny Chesney if they got the call, right? I mean, who wouldn't? Hang on, Morgan Wallen's coming up. I got Josh Ross with Hate How You Look, and we'll throw it back with a Florida Georgia Line throwback. Get Your Shine On coming up on Taste of Country Nights with Evan Paul.
1: 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Luke Bryan will be in town at Saratoga Performing Arts Center in August. Jason Aldean has two big shows this year, one at Bethel Woods. Also, he'll be headed to the Meadow Music Theater in Hartford in September. Billy Currington and Kit Moore have a plan to be in Bridgeport in July. Darius Rucker will also be landing in Bridgeport in July. And of course, the Outlaw Music Festival with Willie Nelson landing at Bethel Woods August 29th. 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

0: and weren't for the wind on Taste of Country Nights. Hang on, that wind is going to gust up and get us over to Mexico to have a beer in Mexico with Kenny Chesney coming up for you. And while you're on the company dime, why don't you sign up for a $500 prepaid Visa gift card? 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I get it. I don't want to jump through all these hoops. 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There's more where that came from, too. We got a huge Target gift card we're going to be giving away in the coming week. So hang on for the winning this summer. It's Evan Paul. I'm coming right back. I got Blake Shelton on the way, Shaboozy with Jelly Roll, and Jason Aldean coming up on Taste of Country Nights. 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

0: you there from Blake Shelton. That one's called Let Him In Anyway on Taste of Country Nights. Residents in a Texas neighborhood were told to lock down and stay indoors. Do not go outside. It is not safe. There are 2 million bees flying around after a semi-truck that was hauling that many bees overturned, and most of them got released into the neighborhood nearby. Swarms of bees blanketed the area. They had to call in a bunch of beekeepers to collect the bees, and they took them to a local honey farm. People are getting stung. That's going to be a no for me, dog. I hate bees. I mean, I've never gotten stung by one. I love what they do for nature. I think it's great. But if one gets around me, I'd start running away. I'm scared of them.
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0: The follow-up to Choose in Texas, that's Ella Langley and Be Her on Taste of Country Nights with Evan Paul. I don't know if I believe any of these always. I don't know how AAA comes up with these numbers, but AAA is predicting for this 4th of July weekend that's coming up faster than I thought, at least. 72.2 million people are going to be traveling for 4th of July holiday this week, with 61.4 million of those people going to hit the road on the road trips. Traffic will be heaviest next Thursday, July 2nd, they say. And let me know if you have this memory of AAA like I do. I remember before GPSs, my dad used to make me call AAA before a road trip and ask them if I could pick up a triptych or something. It was like a map, a whole kit of like my entire trip. They like gave me all the books for each state. I don't know. I had to do that every single time. I must have had 50 of those things laying around.
1: 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Luke Bryan will be in town at Saratoga Performing Arts Center in August. Jason Aldean has two big shows this year, one at Bethel Woods. Also, he'll be headed to the Meadow Music Theater in Hartford in September. Billy Currington and Kit Moore have a plan to be in Bridgeport in July. Darius Rucker will also be landing in Bridgeport in July. And of course, the Outlaw Music Festival with Willie Nelson landing at Bethel Woods August 29th. Plus, you've got a chance to see the Turnpike Troubadours and Thomas Rhett. 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

0: Gosh, I love that song. That's Boston by Stella Lefty on Taste of Country Nights. Hang on now, got the brand new song from George Burge and Luke Bryan coming up. And Hudson Westbrook, there's a brand new song out there called Painted You Pretty. I think you might have heard that before. If you haven't, you're going to want to check that out, trust me. Also, George Burge and his duet with Luke Bryan called Ride, Ride, Ride is coming up as well. Thanks for taking us along with you on the second shift. I appreciate you. It's Evan Paul, and we'll be back tomorrow night. We're hanging out with Chris Young the entire night. He's our guest co-host on Taste of Country Nights.
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Welcome to the Third Shift, guys. I'm Brett Allen. We're staying up all night. I'm going to give you some brand new country. After two, it's new after two. There's brand new stuff right now from Max McNown. Here's Done For. They say you're

0: 97.7, 97.3, and 105.5, The Wolf. Hard to believe Ian Munsick has been around for years, but he's actually going to release his first full-length project. There's Ian Munsick with Love is Blind on The Third Shift. I'm Brett Allen. It's called The Mountain Goat, and it's coming out August 21st. And he did a lot on this album. Not only did he co-produce the album, but he did a lot of the instruments that are heard on the record. He's actually credited with playing 9 different instruments on this new record. Acoustic guitar, electric guitar, bass guitar, mandolin, banjo, harmonica, piano. I don't even know how to say this. Is it bouzouki? And kazoo. I can't wait to hear this just to hear a kazoo in a song.
1: When you finally find your thing, you want the whole world to know about that thing. So you use a thing called Canva to make it an even bigger and better thing. Whether you want to create flyers for that thing, make presentations for that thing, or design merch for that thing, you can do anything. So people can see your thing, feel your thing, love your thing. The next thing you know, it's a thing. Canva, the thing that makes anything a thing.
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977-973 and 1055. 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Luke Bryan will be in town at Saratoga Performing Arts Center in August. Jason Aldean has two big shows this year, one at Bethel Woods. Also, he'll be headed to the Meadow Music Theater in Hartford in September. Billy Currington and Kit Moore have a plan to be in Bridgeport in July. Darius Rucker will also be landing in Bridgeport in July. And of course, the Outlaw Music Festival with Willie Nelson landing at Bethel Woods August 29th. Plus, you've got a chance to see the Turnpike Troubadours and Thomas Rhett. 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
1: Coming up on Friday, as we get older, the world continues to change. And because of that, I'm wondering, what business or product do you think is destined to become extinct? Like, I feel like fine china is a thing of the past. Got something? 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

got a message from Tony on our app, and Tony said that the song Say So from Dan and Shay hits so close to home for him. He says he tears up every time he hears it. He says, you know, America acknowledges every other holiday, but mental health gets washed. He says, there's people, there's help, there's hope. So please play this song more often. It's not just a song. It's a message. You got it, Tony. On the

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It takes a lot to stand up for yourself as a very new act in country music, but Corey Kent stood up to one of the biggest acts in country music and won. I'll tell you about that story after Russell Dickerson. Here's Happened to Me.

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1: Riker 19, CJ and I are back Friday morning with a phone check Friday. We'll give you a CB trucker handle formula. You check in with us and you could win Tim McGraw tickets for his show at Bethel Woods in July. We get to phone check in Friday morning on the Wolf.

What'd you think of Riley Greene's first time co-hosting the CMA Fest? Did you get to see it? It was on ABC last night. If you didn't get a chance, no worries. Of course, it's streaming. They do that now all the time. You don't have to record anything these days. It's streaming on Hulu. One of the co-hosts, along with Laura Spencer, Riley Greene, here's the thing as you drunk on the Wolf.

0: 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Luke Bryan will be in town at Saratoga Performing Arts Center in August. Jason Aldean has two big shows this year, one at Bethel Woods. Also, he'll be headed to the Meadow Music Theater in Hartford in September. Billy Currington and Kit Moore have a plan to be in Bridgeport in July. Darius Rucker will also be landing in Bridgeport in July. And of course, the Outlaw Music Festival with Willie Nelson landing at Bethel Woods August 29th. Plus, you've got a chance to see the Turnpike Troubadours and Thomas Rhett. 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
3: When you finally find your thing, you want the whole world to know about that thing. 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

We've heard that the World Cup visitors are going nuts over ranch dressing, right? Kraft found out, and they're said to be working feverishly on getting TSA-compliant bottles of the stuff so our guests can take some home with them when they go back home.

0: That's Jacob Hackworth with What Took You So Long on the Third Shift. I'm Brett Allen. Did Tyler Hubbard, formerly of Florida Georgia Line, give us a timeline on when Florida Georgia Line might be getting back together? Tell you what he said coming up after Jackson Dean.
1: I ain't

0: 97.7, 97.3, and 105.5, The Wolf. That's Tyler Hubbard with Land on the third shift. Brand new from him. He's been doing fine on his solo trip. But is he anxious to get back together with Florida Georgia Line? Recently, he started talking about how they did their it was just a brief appearance at the CMA Fest. And they said that really they're focusing more on having their friendship together. He said that they went on a hike, and then they went on a fishing trip, then they went on a ski trip, and now they've got about 17 vacations planned. And they said it's really working out well for the two of them, both Brian and Tyler. And he says, we're in a really good place. We're a really exciting place. And I think next year is going to be a lot of fun. Is that, are we reading into this too much? Does that mean that they're getting back together next year, going to start going out on tour? We'll keep our fingers crossed and keep our eyes open for it and see what happens.
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1: Coming up on Friday, as we get older, the world continues to change. And because of that, I'm wondering, what business or product do you think is destined to become extinct? 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Got something? 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

That's the song that Riley Green sampled for his new song, Think As You Drunk, from Toby Keith. That's As Good As I Once Was. Good morning, guys. I'm Brad Allen on the Third Shift. Love hearing from you. Got something going on tonight. You can send me a quick message on our app. Yes, I read them. Love to hear from you. It's Ella Langley, Morgan Wallen. Here's I Can't Love You Anymore on The Wolf.

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If you're the kind of person that absolutely loves delivering bad news to people, because there are people out there that love that, dating.com is looking for you. It's a weird situation. I'll explain. Coming up after Kenny Chesney, here's Carry On. On the Third Shift.

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1: Breaker 19, CJ and I are back Friday morning with a phone check Friday. We'll give you a CB Trucker handle formula. You check in with us and you could win Tim McGraw tickets for his show at Bethel Woods in July. We get to phone check in Friday morning on the Wolf.

He says he's got a brand new album coming out in the spring. We should start hearing some new music from him coming out before the end of the summer. It's Zach Top. Here's South of Sanity on The Wolf.

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passing the time. That's what we do. 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Let me know through our app. I'll come back with the right answer next.

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The Wolf. Number one for new country in the Hudson Valley and Danbury. 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

0: 97.7, 97.3, and 105.5, The Wolf. And Steven Wilson Jr., his song Gary, on the third shift. I'm Brett Allen. If you could be happier or luckier or get paid more or become more athletic, which would you want? And would it make a difference if the percentage was different? So, like, let's say you could only become 10% happier or 20% luckier or age 30% slower. Which would you want?
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5: 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Luke Bryan will be in town at Saratoga Performing Arts Center in August. Jason Aldean has two big shows this year, one at Bethel Woods. Also, he'll be headed to the Meadow Music Theater in Hartford in September. Billy Currington and Kit Moore have a plan to be in Bridgeport in July. Darius Rucker will also be landing in Bridgeport in July. And of course, the Outlaw Music Festival with Willie Nelson landing at Bethel Woods August 29th. Plus, you've got a chance to see the Turnpike Troubadours and Thomas Rhett. 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
2: Coming up on Friday, as we get older, the world continues to change. 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Like, I feel like fine china is a thing of the past. Got something? 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

0: Well, just ask if you could become 10% happier, or 20% luckier, or 30% age 30% slower. Which would you choose? I got a message from Beth. She said, I wouldn't choose any of those. I would just want to be healthier. And that would kind of change a lot of those things, wouldn't it? It's the third shift.
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1: Riker 19, CJ and I are back Friday morning with a phone check Friday. 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

0: It's the Waking Up with CJ and Jess show. Friday morning, Scotty McCreery kicking things off. His version of the Star Spangled Banner. That's our salute to America. It's how we start every weekday. And it's a thank you to the men and women serving in our military, keeping us safe at home and abroad. And a thank you, as always, to our Hudson Valley and Greater Danbury area veterans. Thank you for your service. Now Friday morning can get underway.
1: Yeah, we officially start up, and I feel like, you know what? We're a week away from the 4th of July.
0: I cannot believe that.
1: Like, this is a big day. I know most schools, I think the kids are done.
0: Or like it's a half day.
1: Or today is the last day.
0: Yeah.
1: I do think there are a group of educators that still have to go into school today, and I only speak from, you know, the experience with my wife.
0: Sure.
1: Because
0: how did her day go yesterday?
1: Day went great.
0: Awesome.
1: Graduation went off without a hitch.
0: Great.
1: And she's in today for the last day. And I don't think any of the kids are in school today, though.
0: Right. They clean out the classroom.
1: Yeah.
0: Take inventory, calculators, stuff like that.
1: We're getting ready to learn the results of my son Jack's Regents exams.
0: Oh.
1: Yeah, so he took two Regents and one final, which was in Spanish.
0: Okay, what were the Regents, math and?
1: Math and science.
0: Oof.
1: Yeah.
0: Freshman year.
1: Yeah, he had a tough go of it, but he prepared, so we'll see what his grades are here, hopefully at some point this morning. So I'm excited.
0: That's good.
1: I'm like anticipating. I'm setting my expectations in a reasonable bracket.
0: That's nice.
1: You just better have passed.
0: That's all that matters.
1: That's my philosophy.
0: C's get degrees, baby.
1: We are going to give you your first chance to win today, as we do have the early morning brain stimulator coming up 6:15. Chance to win your way in to a concert, Bethel Woods, this weekend.
0: This Sunday, Melissa Etheridge and Wynonna Judd are going to be there.
1: Don't miss your chance to win 6:15 with the early morning brain stimulator here on The Wolf.

0: is CJ and Jess Show. First chance to win this morning. Got your early morning brain stimulator. Nice, easy question to start up a Friday with a chance to get into a show this Sunday at Bethel.
1: Winona Judd and Melissa Etheridge on Sunday.
0: First chance to win after Ella and Morgan here on the Wolf.

0: Up with CJ and Jess show Friday morning, getting you thinking and winning with your early morning brain stimulator up for grabs this morning. We got tickets for you for this Sunday to see Wynonna Judd and Melissa Etheridge. They are going to be on stage at Bethel Woods.
1: It's going to be a nice night of live music, and you can be there free.
0: All you got to do, answer this question correctly. 63% of adults hope to do this in their lifetime. The first hint we gave you is cake.
1: Cake is important.
0: Cake is very important.
1: And this is, like, not something that's done a lot.
0: And when it is, it's a big deal.
1: Right. I feel like it happens more now than, you know, say, 25 years ago.
0: Yeah.
1: 50 years ago. I just feel like this is an extremely large milestone for anyone that does it in their lifetime.
0: Milestone is a good hint, too.
1: Right?
0: For sure.
1: Don't overthink it.
0: Uh-uh.
1: If you have a guess, call us at 845-454-9770, and I hope your guess is the right answer.
0: Same.
1: If it's not, Jess and I are going to give you a couple of other clues, and we like to try to talk it out to get you to actually reveal the answer. So if you do take the time to call us, the odds are in your favor. You're going to walk away with a nice prize.
0: We say teamwork makes a dream work.
1: Put it to the test. The phone lines are officially open. 63% of adults hope to do this in their lifetime. If they do it, cake is involved.
0: Mm-hmm.
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16: Is a pat on the back okay, sir? Or are we committed to the thumbs up?
14: I do like a pat on the back, Jenkins. But the thumbs up is kind of our thing.
16: What about a hearty handshake?
14: Stay with me, Jenkins. When homeowners give us a thumbs up, that means we did everything we promised. And we impressed

0: to get to know you, everything about you makes me want you, know what you're doing, baby, don't you, don't you?
1: It is the Waking Up with CJ and Jess show. If you missed it yesterday, congratulations to Patricia from Washingtonville. She was our Show Us Your Dad's winner.
2: She won a grill for her dad, John,
1: yeah,
2: who likes to grill eggplant.
1: He likes to spend time behind the grill, and now he'll be behind a brand new Napoleon grill, mm-hmm. thanks to our friends at Beck's Hardware. So if you did enter our Show Us Your Dad's contest, the Dad Gallery is available on the Wolf Country app. And be listening all summer long because we will have different opportunities for you to show us things.
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0: waking up with CJ and Jess show, getting you thinking on a Friday morning with your early morning brain stimulator. Your question today, 63% of adults hope to do this in their lifetime. The first hint we gave you is cake.
1: Lots.

0: It's a cake.
1: What is it?
0: Yeah, milestone as well.
1: If you get the answer correct this morning, you're going to win a pair of tickets to see Wynonna Judd and Melissa Etheridge. They got a big show coming up at Bethel Woods this Sunday, June 28th.
0: 845-454-9770. Let's get to some guesses. Who's this?
2: Hey, good morning, guys. It's Gabe in Milton.
0: Hey, Gabe. How's things this morning?
2: Yeah, doing good. Not bad.
0: Good to hear from you. Hanging in there, man. We're looking for the answer to this morning's early morning brain stimulator. You heard the question, right?
2: Yeah, I believe so, yeah.
0: All right.
2: A little staticky, but I think I got it.
0: All right, let us repeat it for you. 63% of adults hope to do this in their lifetime. Your first clue is if you do this, there's a lot of cake involved.
1: Definitely.
0: And it's a milestone.
2: Mm-hmm. I'm going to say anniversary.
0: It's not an anniversary.
1: No.
0: But it is something that happens once a year, and there are three digits involved.
2: Birthday?
0: What birthday?
2: 100? Yeah, I say live to be 100, yeah.
0: Live to be 100! Gabe is a winner!
1: Go, Gabe.
0: Look at that, Gabe. See, we wait and we work it out and we want you to win. We say it every day and you're now a winner, man.
2: I appreciate it. Thanks.
0: All right, 63%.
2: Thanks for the team effort.
0: Yes, 63% of adults hope to live to be 100
1: okay.
0: in their lifetime. Wow. And I think it depends on the time of life you're in.
1: Yeah.
0: When someone asks you, hey, do you want to live to be 100? When you're 20, you're like, ah, no.
1: No.
0: It's going to be crazy.
1: And then, like,
0: but as you get closer to 100, you're like, yeah, I want to live to 100.
1: That'd be cool.
2: I'm halfway there. I'm at 51.
0: So. I'm with you, brother. Right behind you, man. Good stuff, Gabe. Hang on a second. We got Wynonna and Melissa Etheridge tickets for you, okay?
2: Thank you guys so much.
0: Thank you, Gabe. Didn't someone locally just celebrate their 100th birthday a couple of weeks ago, months
1: ago? I believe so. I know that there was someone in Dutchess County in May who celebrated their 112th birthday.
0: That is absolutely amazing.
1: And I believe, because I did a little research on it, I believe that means that they're like one of the top the 16th oldest person in New York State.
0: That's crazy.
1: And the oldest person is 116, and I believe they're a nun, and they live down on Long Island.
0: 116?
1: I did a lot of research. 116.
0: Wow.
1: And she's a nun. She's a sister.
0: Good for you.
1: Love that.
0: Or her.
1: Her.
0: Sister.
1: Amen.
0: Yeah. Praise be.
1: Praying for us.
0: We do the early morning brain stimulator every weekday morning at 6:15. 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If you like winning, we got Tim McGraw tickets.
1: We do. His show is July 9th at Bethel Woods.
0: A phone check Friday starts next here on The Wolf.
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0: Looking for some fun? 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
2: We're trying to bring it back a little bit.
0: Now, back in the day, lots of folks used to communicate on the CB when they were commuting in their cars or trucks.
2: Mm-hmm.
0: And usually, if you had a CB, you didn't go by your legal name. Mm. You had a unique handle that everyone knew you by.
2: And it was the nickname you would go by?
0: Right.
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0: Now, if you had a CB radio, you probably remember your trucker handle from back in the day. You don't need to have any sort of memory to participate in a phone check Friday, because every week, Jess and I give out a unique formula that if you choose to combine the two things we're about to give you, you'll have your very own CB trucker handle, and once you have that, you phone check us by either calling us or texting us, and we'll put you in the running to win a fantastic prize today.
2: We got Tim McGraw tickets for you. He's got a show coming up, his first concert tour stop for this tour, for the Pawn Shop Guitar Tour. It's going to be at Bethel Woods on July 9th.
0: Now, to win the tickets, all you have to do is take these two things and combine them. I want you to take what you call a human rear end.
2: A rear end, okay.
0: The hindquarters.
2: Yeah.
0: I want you to combine that with how many pets you have.
2: Okay.
0: So, for example, Breaker 19, it's your boy, Butt 2.
2: Butt 2?
0: Butt, when, especially with the kids.
2: Oh, yeah.
0: Like, did
2: a little
0: you
2: butt.
0: Make sure you cleaned your butt?
2: Clean.
0: I still say it to my kids, and they look at me like, really, Dad?
2: I'm like, stop.
0: Yeah, so butt 2 for me.
2: Breaker 19, it's your girl, Tushy 1.
0: Tushy 1.
2: Tushy.
0: I like the Tush. That's Michelle, who just checked in. Tush 2.
2: Tush 2.
0: Butt 1, that's Bev in Kingston.
2: Rose Red in Kingston. Heine, 00.
0: Phyllis in Middletown, Bumper 1.
2: A bumper. Get your bumper out of my way.
0: Can you move your trunk? Cookie and Hopewell, Caboose 1.
2: Ah, the old Caboose.
0: 845-454-9770. 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
2: 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Police say a 64-year-old upstate New York grandma is suspected of taking her own life after killing her daughter and four grandchildren. The bodies of Amy Stedman, her daughter Sarah, and her four grandchildren were found inside her Mechanicville, New York apartment on Tuesday after a neighbor requested a welfare check. According to the police chief, a handwritten note found in the apartment, quote, strongly suggests that the grandma was involved in the deaths. The cause of the deaths for all six are pending further testing. Another day, another scam for Hudson Valley residents to watch out for as the Orange County Sheriff's Office warns of the most recent scheme on their radar. People are making scam calls pretending to be from the Orange County Sheriff's Office and claiming there's an outstanding bench warrant for failing to show up for jury duty. Scammers then demand money to avoid arrest, and the Sheriff's Office says no one should ever send money or personal information to someone they don't know. And items that once belonged to iconic actress Marilyn Monroe generated $2.5 million at auction. The auction was held on what would have been her 100th birthday, and among the items for sale were an outfit she wore during her honeymoon with Joe DiMaggio in 1954, a pair of earrings, and personal letters from playwright Arthur Miller and Monroe's psychiatrist. Monroe died in 1962 at the age of 36. Yankees, Mets, and Team USA all lost yesterday. You can get more on these stories through the Wolf Country app.
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0: Let's bring Tom in. Quick update. What do you have for us, my friend?
15: 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A pretty good trip. Despite wet roadways, we had some heavy rains move through overnight, so keep your speeds down. Bridges looking good. Newburgh Beacon Bridge, Mid-Hudson, Kingston-Rhinecliff Bridge. No problems on the 9 or 9W. Arterial roadway moves well. So far, so good on the Taconic. We had an earlier down tree westbound 84 near exit 15 in Middletown. Westbound 84, not too bad. Newtown, Southbury, Danbury, and we have a truck accident. A truck went off the road near exit 14 in Southbury. A pair of breakdowns near the 684 ramps. eBay is home to millions of finds. 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It's all on eBay. eBay, things people love. I'm Tom Colangelo on The Wolf.
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2: Mostly cloudy today with a high near 85. Cloudy tonight with a low of 61. Then more clouds with possible showers on Saturday and a high near 79. Then mostly sunny on Sunday with a high of 86. 66 right now in Wappingers Falls. 65 in Danbury. 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It is a phone check Friday. Take what you call a human rear end, put it together with how many pets you have, and that's your trucker handle on a phone check Friday.
0: Coolie.
2: A coolie.
0: Yeah.
2: That's what my parents call it.
0: Coolie Zero. That's Lisa in Hopewell.
2: Check in with us, and you could win Tim McGraw tickets for his show at Bethel Woods. We get to your phone checks after 7 on The Wolf.

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1: Let's hope it's the end of the issues for that gentleman, Bailey Zimmerman, here on the Waking Up with CJ and Jess show.
2: I agree. I mean, he paid the $16,000.
1: Yeah, I feel like that was the first step. Now, I just hope that he takes a little bit of time to reflect, work on his mental health.
2: Yep.
1: And, you know, get through it.
2: I think so, too.
1: He's got a decent support system. But so you can read more about Bailey Zimmerman's troubles and hopefully the rebound up on our website in the Wolf Country app. And stand by, because who knows, maybe a question about Bailey Zimmerman is a part of the 5 at 7:45 this morning.
2: Could be a thing.
1: All right, $170

0: line. This is Buttocks 2, unless you count the husband, then 3.
1: Buttocks 2.
0: Buttocks.
1: Buttocks are, I just like the spelling of buttocks.
0: Buttocks.
1: Yes.
0: Keisha in Montgomery. Jack Wagon 10.
1: I'm going to kick in the Jack Wagon.
0: The old Jack Wagon.
1: Yeah, I like can too.
0: The old can.
1: 845-454-9770. If you just turn the radio on and you're like, what are they doing?
0: What are those words?
1: We're handing out CB handles for everyone listening. All you have to do is take what you call a human rear end and combine it with how many pets you have. And once you do that, you should come out the other end with a pretty unique handle. What's yours? Good morning.
2: Good morning, CJ and Jess. It's your girl, Butt 2.
1: Butt 2.
0: Butt 2.
1: And you know what? And Butt is simple enough as far as 2 goes. What do you have as far as pets?
2: I have 2 dogs, a black lab, boxer mix, and a golden retriever.
1: Yeah. Those are 2 of the best dogs.
0: Those are adorable.
1: Right?
0: They sound so cute.
1: I do think any and every dog is the best dog.
0: They are. You're right.
1: If you do phone check us, we're going to put you in the running to win Tim McGraw tickets for his show out at Bethel coming up in July. Who's this?
3: This is Danny down in Newport.
1: Danny, what's your CB trucker handle today?
3: Break 19. This is Derriere 3.
0: Derriere.
1: Yeah,
0: Derriere. Shake
1: a Derriere. Yeah. Shake that Derriere. Love it, my friend. What pets do you have?
3: I got 1 dog, 1 cat, and a rabbit.
0: A rabbit. Cute. And
1: what's the rabbit's name?
3: Of course, the rabbit's name's got to be Bugs or Bug Bunny.
1: Oh. Love it.
0: Imagine if he's Derriere.
1: Yeah, Derriere 2.
0: Derriere the rabbit.
1: Hang on a second, my friend. We'll get your phone number, put you in the running for the concert tickets.
0: Good morning, the wolf. Who's this?
4: This is Chuck from Saugerties, a.k.a. Breaker 19. This is Booty Butt 2.
0: Booty Butt!
1: Yeah!
0: We love a booty butt.
1: The booty butt is 2 for the price of 1. I love it. Chuck, hang on 1 second. We're going to rip through as many of these as we can. Who's this and where you calling us from?
5: Good morning. This is Badunkadunk 4.
0: Yes!
1: I love it. Any reference to Trace Atkins, the little honky-tonk Badunkadunk.
5: Absolutely.
1: All right, man. Have a great weekend.
0: That's a good one.
1: Get your handle into us by 7:30 by either calling us at 845-454-9770. 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
6: 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Luke Bryan will be in town at Saratoga Performing Arts Center in August. Jason Aldean has 2 big shows this year, 1 at Bethel Woods. Also, he'll be headed to the Meadow Music Theater in Hartford in September. Billy Currington and Kit Moore have a plan to be in Bridgeport in July. Darius Rucker will also be landing in Bridgeport in July. And of course, the Outlaw Music Festival with Willie Nelson landing at Bethel Woods August 29th. 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
10: Mostly cloudy today with a high near 85. Cloudy tonight with a low of 61. Then more clouds with possible showers on Saturday and a high of 79. Then mostly sunny on Sunday with a high near 86. 66 right now in Middletown, 65 in Brewster. 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

0: Tech Friday. We got a lot of text messages coming in through the Wolf Country app. Stefan Saugerties, good morning. It's Bubble Butt 2.
1: Little Double B 2.
0: We like a bubble butt. Matt in Pleasant Valley says Dump Truck 1.
1: To understand what's actually happening right now on the radio, you have to be familiar with a Phone Check Friday where we're handing out CB trucker handles to everyone listening. Mm-hmm. All you have to do is use this formula. Take what you call a human rear end and combine it with how many pets you have. And once you do that, you should have a pretty unique handle.
0: Yeah.
1: Who's this?
2: This is Pam in New Windsor.
1: Pam, what is your CB trucker handle today?
2: Breaker 19, this is Tushy 14.
1: Yes.
0: Tushy 14?
1: Did you just drop a 14 pets on us?
2: Yes.
1: How, now, what type of pets? I'm hoping some of these are fish.
2: It's cats. There are 14 cats.
1: You have 14 cats?
2: Yes.
1: Now, wow. do you remember all of their names?
2: Absolutely.
0: Like the seven dwarves.
1: I feel like that is an accomplishment in and of itself. You hang on one second. We're going to put you in the running for the Tim McGraw tickets, okay?
2: Thank you.
1: You have a fantastic weekend. That's a lot of kitty litter.
0: That is a lot.
1: You can get your phone check in now because we are going to pick the winner.
0: Yes, we are.
1: If you have the Wolf Country, you can text us like Bill and Maya Pack. Let's see. Butt 1.
0: Oh, Butt 1.
1: Bootylicious 9.
0: Bootylicious.
1: I like it.
0: Was that Destiny's Child? Bootylicious for you, babe.
1: Bum 0.
0: Bill in Washingtonville. Hindquarters 2.
1: Yeah, hindquarters.
0: Yeah, hindquarters.
1: Yes, I like it. Heine 1. Stephen Highland. Fart Box.
0: I just saw that.
1: What are you doing?
0: Oh, no.
1: Can 4.
0: A can.
1: Papa G and Hopewell, one of our favorites. Booty 1.
0: Booty.
1: Another Booty 1. That's Treen in Poughkeepsie.
0: Bum 1. Michelle.
1: We are going to pick a winner.
0: Yes, we are.
1: And our winner, Tim McGraw tickets, Bethel Woods coming up in July. Let's see here. Ass 1. Thank you, CB and Hurley.
0: Well, things are going to go off the rails real quick.
1: So we're going to stop now.
0: Yes.
1: Thank you to everybody for phone checking us.
0: Look at Danny from LaGrange.
1: Danny in LaGrange. Let's see
0: here. I don't
1: here.
0: Even know if we can read that.
1: Poop Shoot 7.
0: Get out of here.
1: What about Turd Cutter?
0: Oh, the old Turd Cutter. God.
1: Let's pick our winner.
0: Let's pick our winner. Our winner is Busty in Kingston.
1: Busty? Are you kidding me?
0: I swear to God, that's their name.
1: Busty?
0: Busty checked in with Caboose 0.
1: Busty
0: Caboose
1: won Tim McGraw tickets by dropping a caboose on us. So congratulations, Busty. You're going to be our guest at Tim McGraw coming up in Bethel Woods in July.
0: Off the rails on a Phone Check Friday.
1: Thank you for participating in a Phone Check Friday. We do it every Friday morning to give you a unique way to win great prizes. And speaking of prizes, we got a pretty big jackpot.
0: $160.
1: $170.
0: Oh, my gosh.
1: Yes.
0: You're right. I just took away $10.
1: Can't be shorting everyone.
0: Yeah, whoops.
1: A chance to win $170. We play the 5 at 745. Coming up next.
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1: 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Mm-hmm. Elvis's best-selling album ever was Elvis Christmas Album.
0: I bet.
1: Yeah, it was also the best-selling Christmas album overall. 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
0: Blue Christmas is a great song.
1: Just thought you might like to know. And well, now you do.
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1: Looks like $170 or whatever it is.
0: Yeah. You're excited.
2: Hey, I'm here. I'm here.
0: All right, so wait a second. How many people do we have on the...
3: I was calling my coworkers to tell them that I'm on the Wolf.
0: You're on the Wolf right now, my friend. What's your first name?
3: Gabriel. Gabe.
0: Gabe, are you ready to win this money or what?
3: I'm ready.
0: All right. Have you heard us play before?
3: Yeah, I listen every day.
0: All right. We appreciate that, Gabe. And Gabe, first thing you need to do before we ask you any pop culture questions is you got to pick who you want to play against, either me, CJ, or against Jess.
3: Let's try. You guys are all so good, but let me try Jess.
0: Gonna play against Jess.
4: I'm out.
0: Which means Jess will exit the studio, and as she leaves, I'll let everyone know, Gabe, I got five pop culture questions in front of me. I'm gonna ask you all five of them. For every one you get right, you get a point. The objective here is to get more of them right than Jess. If you do, you win the $170. Now, we don't have a lot of rules, just a couple, including please don't use Google to look up anything. I'll give you 5 seconds to answer. And at the end of this, if you wind up tied with Jess, you still win the jackpot. All right?
3: I'm ready.
0: All right, here we go. Question number one. A new album titled Parody Party will have characters from what kids show singing pop songs?
3: I'm sorry, I'm going to pass. That's hard.
0: All right, question two. CMA Fest aired from Nashville last night on ABC. Who hosted it?
3: What's his name? Aaron Nichols.
0: Okay, question three. A popular country duo has recently been crashing weddings. Who are they?
3: Brandon Lake.
0: Question four. Actor Danny Pintaro recently said he has 5 gig jobs, including delivering from Amazon. What show did he star alongside Tony Danza in?
3: I give up. I don't know.
0: Question number five. What country star had to apologize after causing thousands of dollars in damages at a hotel?
3: Zach Brown.
0: All right, there it is, the 5 at 7:45. I'm going to wave Jess back in. Did you just drop a Lord have mercy?
3: Yeah, I mean, she's got a layup.
4: What am I walking into?
0: Yeah, Jess, well, he just announced it. He wound up going, Gabe got 0 out of the 5 right.
4: Okay, Gabe.
0: So you got to get at least 1 right, Jess,
4: okay,
0: for the jackpot to climb. So here we go, question 1. A new album titled Parody Party will have characters from what kids show singing pop songs?
4: Sesame Street.
0: Sesame Street is correct for the win. Unfortunately, Gabe, that means you don't win the money.
4: Oh, sorry, Gabe.
3: How can you win me? You don't get any right.
0: Yeah, I mean, listen, you know what? You tried. And like we say, anytime, you know, someone doesn't win, this is still a win-win.
4: Right.
0: Because we're going to add $10 to the jackpot on your behalf.
3: Yes.
0: All right, man. You have a great weekend, okay?
3: Hey, thanks for calling. Thank you, guys.
0: Of course. Keep listening because we are going to answer off the final 4 questions.
4: Okay.
0: Question 2, CMA Fest aired last night from Nashville on ABC. Who hosted it?
4: Riley Green.
0: Riley Green is correct. Gabe went with Aaron Nichols. Gabe said a bunch of names and answers that I had no idea what he was talking about.
4: Oh, Gabe.
0: But he did not get that one right. Question 3, a popular country duo has recently been crashing weddings. Who?
4: Dan and Shay.
0: Dan and Shay is correct. Question 4. Actor Danny Pintaro recently said he's got 5 gig jobs, including delivering for Amazon. What show did he star alongside Tony Danza on?
4: Taxi.
0: Taxi is incorrect. That is a Tony Danza show,
4: yeah,
0: though. Who's the Boss?
4: Ah, okay.
0: He played Jonathan, the younger son of Judith Light's character.
4: Judith Light. There's a dog that looks like her.
0: Yeah, that's not nice.
4: It's a nice thing, believe me.
0: Question 5, what country star had to apologize after causing thousands of dollars in damages at a hotel?
4: Bailey Zimmerman.
0: Bailey Zimmerman is correct. Gabe went with Zach Brown.
4: Imagine?
0: Yeah, no.
4: No.
0: Thankfully, no. So Jess wound up going 4 for 5. Gabe didn't win the money. Good news for everyone else. You'll have a chance to win a $180 jackpot as the 5 at 7:45 returns Monday morning, thanks to Kingston Fine Jewelry on Boise's Lane in Kingston. They're online at KingstonFineJewelry.com here on The Wolf.
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4: 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The CDC is issuing a formal health alert network notice after measles cases top more than 2,100. The federal health agency says summer travel will accelerate the spread of this highly infectious disease. So far, 98 people, mostly children and teens, have been hospitalized, but there have been no deaths. The CDC says each infected person can spread measles through the air to 9 or 10 others nearby. The World Cup tournament is well underway, and New Yorkers are being warned about ongoing scams. The State Division of Consumer Protection says there have been reports received about things like fake tickets and counterfeit ticket sales, as well as travel scams. Criminals are looking to steal information such as a person's address and bank account details. It's recommended anyone looking to buy tickets should do so through the FIFA website. And a missing giraffe is proving harder to find than you may think. An escaped giraffe named Gracie has been on the loose in Texas for nearly 2 weeks. How has no one found Gracie the giraffe in Texas?
0: I'm feeling like Gracie's smart and probably laying. If Gracie's not walking around, you know, I feel like it'd be easy to hide.
4: She's relaxing. Online rumors circulated earlier this week that she'd been spotted, but it turned out not to be true. And Gracie got away from Cedar Hollow Ranch. Searchers can't go onto private land without permission. And unlike most giraffes, Gracie has rounded ears as a result of a frostbite injury. So if you see a giraffe with pointed ears, that is not her.
0: Don't be mistaken.
4: Someone else. The owner is offering a $5,000 reward for Gracie's safe return. I saw the story last night on TikTok, and I went into the comment section, and it was just a bunch of pictures of giraffes standing behind trees where you can clearly see them being like, Gracie.
0: Yeah.
4: This is her.
0: I'm here.
4: The Yankees, Mets, and Team USA all lost yesterday. You can get more on these stories through the Wolf Country app.
0: All right, Jess, thank you. Let's grab a look at traffic.
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0: Friday morning commute. What do you have for us, Tom?
17: 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CJ, Jess, really not too bad of a trip. The Mid-Hudson Bridge outbound starting to build a little bit into the Route 9 ramps in the construction zone, but certainly manageable. 9W, some normal volume delays heading into Newburgh around Fostertown Road. No major problems into Middletown, 84 and 17. Good ride on the Thruway and the Taconic, eastbound 84 in Southbury, Connecticut. Overturned truck accident still works. Westbound's not too bad towards Danbury, building into Brewster. Staples Easy Deal Days are here, and right now you can score up to 50% off on more than 1,000 products, both in-store and online. 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I'm Tom Colangelo on The Wolf.
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4: Mostly cloudy today with a high near 85. Cloudy tonight with a low of 61. Then more clouds with possible showers on Saturday and a high near 79. Then mostly sunny on Sunday with a high around 86. 67 right now in Kingston, 66 in Pauling. 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And at 10 a.m., Patty Quinn's going to take over for the workday. And in the 1 p.m. hour, she'll give you the answer to Monday morning's early morning brain stimulator that could kick off your work week with a win. So don't miss Patty Quinn for the workday, 10 to 3 on The Wolf.

0: is the Waking Up with CJ and Jess show. And, you know, as we approach the end of the month, we are going to select our inductee into the Wolf Den of Heroes for the month of June.
1: Yes, we are.
0: And we are going to make that announcement Monday morning. And hopefully Monday we'll be able to talk to this month's decorated first responder.
1: I can't wait.
0: Yeah, so if you haven't nominated someone to be a member of the Wolf Den of Heroes, any first responder is eligible. Firefighters, EMS, police officer, whatever.
1: You can nominate yourself too.
0: Yeah, do that through the Wolf Country app and you could be on the receiving end of $500.
1: Mm-hmm.
0: All right, so we'll announce our Den of Heroes inductee Monday. So get those entries in now and good luck.

0: the Waking Up with CJ and Jess show as I attempt to do seven things at a time.
1: It's that kind of morning. That's what happens on a Friday.
0: Well, you know what? Friday's here. We did a phone check Friday earlier at 8:15. You know, as we get older, this morning's early morning brain stimulator question, if you weren't here for it, they say 63% of us hope to live to be 100 years old.
1: Right.
0: And, you know, God willing, that'll happen if that's something you want. I feel like as I get closer to 100, I want to make it there.
1: Of course.
0: And I just want to make sure, like, if I get there, I want my quality of life to be enjoyable.
1: Do you think that, like, with medicine and health and all that kind of stuff, that it'll be easier for us to reach 100?
0: I definitely feel that as days go by and technology and medicine advances, yeah, I do think it's going to be easier. Like, I think our kids have a really good shot at making it to 100.
1: Do you think we'll be like the same 100 as a 100-year-old is now?
0: No.
1: No.
0: Just
1: right?
0: Like, I don't feel like a 50-year-old was a 50-year-old when I was, you know, 15.
1: Right.
0: I looked at a 50-year-old like they were, you know, like ancient.
1: The ladies on the Golden Girls were right in their 50s.
0: Right.
1: They look like they were, yeah, in their 80s.
0: You know, and as we get older, the world does change. And I want you to think about this for a second. What business, product, or custom do you think will soon go extinct? So, say, for example, 25 years from now, there are going to be certain things that are irrelevant.
1: Mm-hmm.
0: Like, I think the first thing I thought of when I posed this question to myself was, like, handwritten notes.
1: I was just going to say a letter or, like, mail.
0: Right. I feel like mail and communication outside of typing is going away, and it's almost gone already.
1: It is.
0: I know I posted this question up on Facebook earlier.
1: Okay.
0: And a lot of folks reached out and said malls.
1: Man.
0: And I feel like, at least I'm hopeful, that malls are starting to make a bit of a comeback.
1: There's a little bit of a resurgence in the mall.
0: Right.
1: I know that a couple, I think it was for Memorial Day weekend when it rained that whole time. I went to the mall. It was packed. Yeah, I went to the Poughkeepsie Galleria.
0: People shopping.
1: They were busy.
0: And I feel like it's nice to see,
1: yeah,
0: people out in public walking around and, you know, spending their money locally, which I think is, you know, something I think we could bring back.
1: I think we need to bring malls back.
0: You know what I feel like is something that's going to be extinct?
1: Mm-hmm.
0: Do you remember, and your mom probably has it, and your grandmother definitely have it, had it, fine china.
1: Oh, yeah.
0: Like, when you go to someone's, I haven't used fine china in probably 10 years,
1: mm-hmm,
0: but I can recall when I was a kid, like, Sunday dinner at my grandmother's house, she would break out this. Like, we had to really be careful when we ate dinner, because if we broke a plate, a cup, or a dish,
1: it's a big deal.
0: Like, she would like give us the guilt trip to, you know, next level.
1: Oh yeah.
0: But I feel like fine china, like sitting down to dinner with a set of fine china, is not something a lot of families do anymore.
1: We used to have a china cabinet, but now we just keep it somewhere else. I don't even know where we keep it. But we used to have a wooden box.
0: Yes.
1: With the forks and knives,
0: right,
1: and spoons.
0: The silverware, that was the good stuff.
1: Yeah, that was the good stuff.
0: And I feel like that was also a very popular wedding gift.
1: Right.
0: Back in the day. I don't even know. I know I recently got married, but it wasn't like, you know, one of
1: you
0: these.
1: You weren't asking for fine china.
0: Right. We didn't like register for silverware and
1: new knives.
0: We already got that stuff.
1: Yeah.
0: Like, we're good. But I feel like that custom in giving fine china is a thing that will soon be extinct.
1: Even like wedding registries and baby shower stuff, like, I feel like that's different.
0: Yeah.
1: And the whole like act of that too, showers, like bridal showers, baby showers, is different. You're not opening the gifts anymore. They're asking you to wrap it in clear wrapping or send it to the house.
0: Right, so you can see it.
1: Yeah.
0: You don't have to bring it home.
1: And you don't have to spend 3 hours opening up gifts.
0: 845-454-9770. If you have the Wolf Country app, is there a business, product, or custom you think will go extinct soon? If so, reach out to us now.
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0: Hey folks, it's CJ from the Waking Up with CJ and Jess show. 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
1: Love it.
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1: No, Gabriel gave it a good shot.
0: He did. He tried to win the $170 jackpot, and he gave it the old college try. Did not succeed in winning the money, which is good news for everyone else, because Monday, you'll have a chance to win a $180.

0: Linking Up with CJ and Jess show, heading down to Nashville for some hot news with your Wolf Giddy Up. And Dolly Parton's Tennessee travel stop is officially open. She surprised fans at the ribbon cutting ceremony back on Wednesday, and she poked fun a little bit at Buc-ee's. Dolly said, quote, I'm sure some of you want to know why I wanted a truck stop. Well, I couldn't leave it to the Beavers.
1: Well done. Okay. Yeah.
0: Besides gas pumps and charging stations, there's a fully stocked Dolly Parton themed merchandise area. There's a chandelier made out of bedazzled guitar, sit down restaurant, grab and go barbecue, coffee shop. There's a trucker's lounge with showers, a laundry room and seating area. And for the opening celebration, a local dog rescue was there with adoptable puppies at the Doggy Parton fenced dog park.
1: Doggy Parton, I love it.
0: We love Doggy Parton. So Kane Brown, he was supposed to be part of that Tight End University concert earlier this week down in Nashville, but he had to miss it after an accident. So Kane suffered a severe ear injury and a minor concussion after getting hit with a golf ball. According to the reports, the injury required 23 stitches, and the ball was hit from close range from one of his friends that was playing with him. And they're saying that the ball traveled at roughly 150 to 180 miles per hour.
1: Ouch.
0: His wife was on social media the other night, Caitlin, just like talking about how scary it was and how he couldn't catch his balance. He had blood gushing all over his shirt.
1: My goodness.
0: 23 stitches to like replace his ear. Crazy. We hope Kane's feeling better after that.
1: Yeah.
0: Now you can't say golf's not a dangerous sport.
1: Right. That's serious.
0: Crazy.
1: Goodness.
0: Thomas Rhett will be inducted into the Music City Walk of Fame on Wednesday, July 8th. He'll be the 113th star. The ceremony opened up to the public down in Nashville, and one of the executives says, few artists embody the heart and soul of Music City quite like Thomas Rhett. He grew up in Nashville, and he became one of the country music's biggest singers and stars, and he's remained a passionate ambassador for the city and its songwriting tradition. Well deserved.
1: Yeah, he's a good dude.
0: The Giddy Up is brought to you by Q29 Podcast Studios in Hyde Park. 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
4: 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And if you ever run into a problem with bats at your house, I have the guy you have to talk to. 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
1: Mm-hmm.
0: The world changes. And I'm wondering, what business, product, or custom do you think will soon go extinct?
1: Gone.
0: Malls have been mentioned a lot. I know Pete checked in on Facebook and said local radio.
1: How?
0: Unfortunately. Whoa!
1: Pete?
0: He did say keep up the good fight.
1: Oh, thanks.
0: Listen, we're battling every day.
1: Yeah.
0: And, you know, if you follow local news, you know, one of the other companies in the area just let, like, everyone go.
1: It was big. It's, like, historic.
0: And you know what? I can't stand seeing that.
1: Mm-hmm.
0: You know, I worked at iHeartMedia for 13 years.
1: Right.
0: Before I came, you know, to work with Town Square. And when I got let go, you know, the morale was already in the dumper.
1: Pretty low.
0: And I can't imagine, like, I feel so bad because, one, this is something, you know, I'm not going to speak for Jess, but for me, you know, I've been doing this over 30 years.
1: Mm-hmm.
0: And I love being able to be a part of the Hudson Valley and the greater Danbury area.
1: Yeah.
0: And I feel like the platform has shrunk so much. It's like, you know, I feel like, you know, I'm going to use an older reference so you might not know.
1: Okay.
0: Indiana Jones,
1: uh-huh.
0: You know, Harrison Ford.
1: Uh-huh.
0: I feel like the boulder is right behind me and I'm running down a cave trying to run away from it.
1: To not get run over by the boulder. Yeah.
0: Like, I feel like it's...
1: Well, every time we hear one of these announcements, because there have been a few of these,
0: like,
1: layoffs,
0: sucks.
1: It's brutal.
0: Now, I understand, and you probably understand this, if you work in any sort of business that is competitive, like, there are competition.
1: Mm-hmm.
0: And, you know, like, when you take the competition out of competition, like, what do you, I just feel, I'm so disappointed that I can't stand that it comes down to, like, these corporate executives making millions.
1: Right.
0: And you can't pay. Listen, doing radio does not pay well.
1: It does not at all.
0: I'm not complaining because I chose to do this.
1: And we love it.
0: Right. And I don't do this every day for the money.
1: Mm-hmm.
0: Like, if I did my job for money, I would not be doing what I'm doing right now.
1: No.
0: Like, I'm 50 plus years old and I have to have 2-3 other jobs just to live the way I want to live.
1: It's bad.
0: Right? So,
1: but we're doing it because we love it.
0: Right. I just wanted to pass along well wishes to those folks that did get let go the last couple of days.
1: And that's the other thing. Like, we know them.
0: Right.
1: Like, these are people that we know.
0: It really does stink.
1: Yeah, it hurts.
0: And, you know, unfortunately, I don't even think, you know, I don't know if we're hiring. I don't think we are.
1: I don't think so either.
0: Like, I just feel like it's, you know, Pete's not wrong.
1: Mm-hmm.
0: But I promise you this one thing, and these words I will die by. I will die on this rock. Right? I will never give up. I am going to run as fast as this fat body can run.
1: Forget
0: away from that
1: boulder. Yeah.
0: So as far as things going extinct, Bill checked in with three.
1: Mm-hmm.
0: Common sense,
1: mm-hmm.
0: checkbooks,
1: mm-hmm.
0: and farms.
1: Checkbooks, definitely.
0: Let's hope
1: the farms.
0: Listen, we're going to go on to another tangent. If you buy produce, if you have a local farm, we all have local farms.
1: Mm-hmm.
0: All right. You can support your local farms by buying things from them.
1: And it doesn't have to be anything crazy.
0: Yeah.
1: They have, a lot of them have farm stands. Go buy some berries.
0: It
1: go buy some honey.
0: It may not be the most convenient way to get your produce or whatever your local farm sells, but if you go out of your way to sell, to buy their products, they're able to stay in business.
1: I mean, farms really make America run.
0: Right.
1: That's it.
0: So I feel like we have just gone off the rails here, but I hope that, you know, bringing these things up,
1: mm-hmm.
0: you know, will maybe change things.
1: Hopefully.
0: I doubt it.
1: Well, you know, farms and radio, local radio, I feel like go hand in hand.
0: Yeah.
1: Because we do get it a lot that people leave on our radio station
0: right.
1: for the cows.
0: We're talking to the cows right now.
1: Teamwork.
0: So moo moo, moo moo, moo moo. Moo.
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0: 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It's CJ from the Waking Up with CJ and Jess show. 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
1: It's the Waking Up with CJ and Jess show, and here are three things you need to know before you go. Another day, another scam for Hudson Valley residents to watch out for, as the Orange County Sheriff's Office warns of the most recent scheme on their radar. Police are making scam calls pretending to be from the Orange County Sheriff's Office and claiming there is an outstanding bench warrant for failing to show up for jury duty. Scammers then demand money to avoid arrest, and the Sheriff's Office says no one should ever send money or personal information to someone they don't know. The CDC is issuing a formal health alert network notice after measles cases top more than 2,100. The federal health agency says summer travel will accelerate the spread of this highly infectious disease. So far, 98 people, mostly children and teens, have been hospitalized, but there have been no deaths. The CDC says each infected person can spread measles through the air to 9 or 10 others nearby. And a missing giraffe is proving harder to find than you may think. An escaped giraffe named Gracie has been on the loose in Texas for nearly 2 weeks. Online rumors circulated earlier this week that she'd been spotted, but it turns out not to be true. Gracie got away from Cedar Hollow Ranch, and searchers can't go on private land without permission. And unlike most giraffes, Gracie has rounded ears as a result of a frostbite injury. So if you see another giraffe in Texas with pointed ears, it's not her.
0: Okay.
1: But if you see a giraffe...
0: Yeah.
1: Then make some calls.
0: Yeah, I think I would need to pull over and rub my eyes, make sure my eyes are not deceiving me.
1: The owner is offering a $5,000 reward for Gracie's safe return. The Yankees, Mets, and Team USA all lost yesterday, and you can get more on these stories through the Wolf Country app.
0: All right, Jess, thank you. Let's grab a look at traffic.
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0: Final check this morning. What do you have for us, Tom?
5: 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No major problems on 9 or 9W. A little bit slow into Newburgh. Looks like in through Plattekill, the paving is back on Route 32. Expect alternate lanes, and we do have some delays. Middletown moving 84 and 17. Looking good on the throughway and the Taconic. Eastbound 84 into Southbury. Still have that tractor-trailer accident. Two lanes taken out. Delays back to exit 11 in Newtown. 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
1: Mostly cloudy today with a high near 85. Cloudy tonight with a low of 61. Then more clouds with possible showers on Saturday and a high near 79. And mostly sunny on Sunday with a high around 86. 69 right now in Poughkeepsie. 69 in Brookfield. CJ and I are hanging out until 10 a.m. Then you got Patty Quinn to give you that extra push through the Friday workday until 3 p.m. Followed by Chrissy getting you home and into the weekend playing all your favorite country music until 7 p.m. Right here on The Wolf.

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0: Friday morning. That guy, Jason Aldean, will make a stop in Bethel Woods this summer.
1: Yes, he will.
0: And I'm going to encourage you to keep listening because it appears we're going to have free tickets for that show.
1: Ooh.
0: Couple of different ways to win. And we should have more on that coming up Monday morning.
1: And that show is July 18th.
0: Now, July is stacked.
1: It is.
0: Out of Bethel Woods. And if you're looking for a show at Bethel, maybe in Connecticut, maybe upstate, check out the Wolf Country concert calendar, which we have for you on the Wolf Country app.

0: the Waking Up with CJ and Jess show Friday morning. And back on Wednesday, we had our stop number 3 on the Coffee and Country Tour in Brewster, where we met the Dunking.
1: Yes, we did. That video, if you have not seen it, check out our social media channels, because the Dunking only makes a couple of random, unexpected visits.
0: Very special appearances. And,
1: it was very Kool-Aid-like.
0: Yes.
1: Right? Like, I came bashing through the door.
0: You're right.
1: So you never know what to expect as we embark on the Coffee and Country Tour, the summer edition. And coming up this Wednesday, next week, we'll be on the 4th stop at the Dunkin' at 969 Route 6 in Mahopac.
0: Mahopac. We're kicking off the month of July at Dunkin' in Mahopac, Mahopac.
1: Now, you can stop in. Obviously, America runs on Dunkin'. Mm-hmm. We know this. You can get your coffee, be it iced, be it hot. They've got chillers, refreshers, energy drinks, hand-shaken espresso drinks.
0: They have culottas. They have very patriotic culottas this time of year.
1: And they got the patriotic donuts. They have star donuts. The actual donut is a star.
0: It's shaped like a star.
1: Plus, you can enjoy the $6 meal deal, all part of the Coffee and Country Tour in Mahopac coming up on Wednesday, and we'll be there from 6 a.m. to 10 a.m. Doing the show live, giving you a chance to sign up to win some great stuff. And Dunkin' always provides us with boxes of swag.
0: There were hats, there are Dunkin' tumblers, books. It's awesome.
1: It really was a great time last week in Brewster, and looking forward to even a bigger turnout at Mahopac on Route 6. So we'll see you on Wednesday, the Coffee and Country Tour here on The Wolf.
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0: is the Waking Up with CJ and Jess show. And if you're looking to maybe go out, maybe a date night, maybe you just really need to take the family out to dinner, you hopefully by now have heard about Half Price Hudson Valley. 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

0: Jay and Jess show Friday morning. You know, we're talking about the Wolf Den of Heroes. We're going to announce it on Monday. If you haven't made your nomination, you could do it now through the website, the Wolf Country app. But a lot of our first responders here in the Hudson Valley, when they, you know, get to a call, it's usually of the human variety, but sometimes they go above and beyond and they help save animals, pets, usually dogs, cats. But then you get the wildlife, like deer, like bear, like skunks with, you know, cans stuck on their head.
1: Right.
0: Sometimes you get a call about, I know you're going to not like this, but an injured owl in Orange County outside of one of the local Orange County government buildings.
1: Yeah, now, just to be clear, I hate owls. I don't want to see them hurt, though.
0: You don't want to see them hurt.
1: I mean, I have a heart.
0: Yes.
1: I just can't stand them, and I want them nowhere near me.
0: They are very scary looking, but Goshen EMS, they shared on social media that their chief was actually driving by, right place, right time, got the call from one of these Orange County government buildings that there was an injured eagle outside, and the EMS chief happens to, or not eagle, sorry, owl.
1: I was going to say, okay, I like eagles more than I like owls.
0: Well, and this is why, because they call, I don't know if this is actually her real name, but they said the EMS chief, Chief Eagleston. I don't know if that's her real name, but she's like a bird enthusiast.
1: Right.
0: So she's like a little knowledgeable in the bird world. She was able to throw a blanket over the owl, get it into her van and bring it to a local, you know, wildlife rescue where the owl was able to recover, hopefully,
1: yeah,
0: like get through like rehab and stuff.
1: That's pretty cool.
0: It is really cool. You can read the full story. It's up now on our website, the Wolf Country app. But the best part of this story is the picture of the owl wrapped in the blanket, sitting shotgun with the EMS worker. It looks so cozy. It looks like a cartoon.
1: Yeah.
0: You have to check it out. It's adorable. It's up now on our website, the Wolf Country app.
2: 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Homeowners in the Hudson Valley are well aware that owning a home involves a lot of surprises. It's CJ from the Waking Up with CJ and Jess show. 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

0: is CJ and Jess show at 9:48 Friday morning. We do have some breaking news out of the world of sports, and it involves the New York Mets.
1: Yes.
0: They have not won a game.
1: They've been losing a little bit, but the Yankees have too, so it's not great for New York baseball right now.
0: Not great, but I would much rather be a Yankee fan than a Met fan.
1: Yeah.
0: The New York Mets have announced just a couple of minutes ago the departure of manager Carlos Mendoza.
1: Mendoza
0: is out as the head coach, and it looks like Andy Green is going to take over as the interim manager for the rest of the season. As a fan, I'm not really sure who Andy Green is.
1: I was going to say, do we know anything about Mr. Green?
0: I do not, but I do know that Mendoza, I mean, he had a great start.
1: Mm-hmm.
0: They're just so bad this year that you have to sometimes just throw a wrench into things to mix it up.
1: Yeah, just to get back on the right path, maybe. Yeah,
0: I just feel like this is long overdue, and I don't want to say it's his fault because it's not. It's the players that play.
1: Mm-hmm.
0: But I watched the game, not last night, but the night before, game two of a doubleheader. They had 6 errors in the infield in one game.
1: That's not
0: great. These are million-dollar baseball players. When, like, what?
1: Right. When they're making that kind of money to do, and it's like they're doing their job. They're doing it on a very public, you know, platform, but you can't be doing that.
0: You're not even halfway through the baseball season. And
1: oh my God, that's true.
0: The Mets are completely irrelevant. The only time we're going to talk about them or hear about them is when it's news like this.
1: When things get changed.
0: Somebody gets hurt or somebody gets fired.
1: Do you think, like, losing someone like Pete Alonso, who's like the heart and soul of the Mets?
0: I feel like it was a big
1: that's
0: deal.
1: That's huge, right?
0: Yeah. I mean, I don't know if I necessarily would have signed him back, but, you know, I miss him.
1: And he's
0: my favorite player.
1: He's doing well.
0: Yeah.
1: In Baltimore.
0: Yeah.
1: Mm.
0: In the Yankees division.
1: I know. I don't like him.
0: Carlos Mendoza out as the Mets manager, and that'll probably be the last time, besides, you know, the sports scores for the rest of the baseball season. You're hearing me talk about the Mets.
1: Maybe Mr. Andy Green will do something crazy.
0: All right. Enjoy your weekend, everyone. Patty Quinn is up next. She's actually in a bit early to take care of some business. Jess and I will talk to you Monday at 6 a.m.
1: Bye, y'all.
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3: It's Patty Quinn, and I have got the opportunity today to check in on a place that I definitely want everyone to know about and think about putting on their list of places to shop, visit, and explore in the Hudson Valley and Greater Danbury area. I have the honor today of speaking with Carol from Gray Barn Farm. Hi, Carol. How are you?
4: I'm doing great, Patty. It's great chatting with you today. Thank you.
3: Oh, you're welcome. And Carol, I will admit, I did a little peering in on your Facebook and also on your website, which is graybarnfarm.org, and there is so much great opportunity. Tell us about Gray Barn Farm and, you know, how you got it started, but also what people can expect if they stop by.
4: Oh, sure. So we started with myself and my son, Ryan, that are in business together there. I'm a former master gardener and had experience in running nurseries before. And this opportunity came up for us to take over a property that's been in Monroe for 50 years. So they had grown it from nothing up and we took it over and we're hoping to continue with that and make it a hub for the community. So that's really our goal, is to have fun stuff going on all the time. We have good staff that are very knowledgeable on plants. So whether you're a newbie or you have experience, you'll find something that you're going to love.
3: I didn't realize that you guys had picked up from a place and you're kind of giving it its next generation. Do you find that has been beneficial for people knowing who you are and coming out to your events?
4: Oh, absolutely. Yeah. People love the owners that was there before. And we're delighted to be able to offer some additional things. Like, we do classes now, which we love to do. We do a lot in the spring in particular about gardening, and anything that we're teaching about gardening is always free. But then we also do make and take classes where you can make something. Like, we have a air plant terrarium class coming up that's hanging on driftwood. It's super cute. That's July 18th. All of those will be on our website. And we're just getting more and more classes going. We've a fabulous instructor now, Lori, who's on board with us. She's so creative. So lots and lots of fun stuff.
3: Exactly. And that's what I want to encourage people to do. It's Gray Barn Farm. You can find them online. They also have a link to Instagram and Facebook. And that's where you can really see all of these great experiences that the community is enjoying with you. Tell me the idea behind putting all of these classes together. Is it just me, or does it seem like people are really getting back into plants?
4: Oh, 100%. Especially with COVID, a lot of people got into gardening. So we still have a mix of newbies and experienced gardeners. Anybody that buys a plant from us, we'll give you instructions on how to grow it. If you don't know already, we give you our business card and tell you you can text us or email us with questions, or if you have a plant that's not quite doing as well as you'd like and how to fix that. We're trying to support you and make anybody who's got a black thumb into a green thumb.
3: There you go. Not a brown thumb, but an actual black thumb. I find I do well with things maybe, you know, that kind of are can take care of themselves.
4: Yeah. And that's it. The first thing we ask people, and it throws them off if they're newbies, is how much sun do you get? And is it morning sun or afternoon sun?
3: Yeah.
4: Some people are looking for just deer resistant. We have a huge selection of that, and we can walk you through any of those as well. So it's getting you the right plant for the right spot makes all the difference in the world as to how successful you're going to be.
3: So true, because I don't know, I don't want to say I'm like other people, but I find that if I do take a plant or have a plant, I like it to stay green. I get very disappointed if it doesn't look as cute as it did the day I got it.
4: Absolutely, and we even have a house rule. You haven't killed a plant till you've done it 3 times. You get 2 learning opportunities before we'll call you a plant killer, and those learning opportunities were there to help.
3: Oh, Carol, that's awesome. All right, well, I want to remind everyone that Carol is at Gray Barn Farm, and you will find them at 401 Route 17M in Monroe. They're online at graybarnfarm.org. Carol, if people want to stop out, can they stop out any day of the week?
4: Yeah, we're there 9 to 6. We're open every day, and we're always happy to help with questions.
3: Carol, thank you so much for spending time with us today.
4: Patty, it was my pleasure. Thank you so much for giving us a call today. We love it.
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is brunette Tucker Wetmore kicking off my part of your Friday workday. We're going to get into it with a big hour of nonstop country. Kane Brown, Ella Langley, that new hit for Dan and Shay, all coming up right now. Lenny Wilson's Wild Flowers and Wild Horses on the Wolf.

Jason Aldean's Don't Tell on Me. So here we are. It's officially the last Friday in June next week. Celebrations for 4th of July and Independence Day.

Lori Kent with Coe Wetzel. That is Rocky Mountain Low. So today we are looking at mostly cloudy and 83. Clouds overnight, a low of 64. Tomorrow, overcast, rain, 78. Sunday, sun and clouds, and 84. So we're going to call that a mixed weekend. Luke Combs now. Here, Never Broke My Heart on the

Billy Currington, who is in town with Kip Moore. And if you would like to be there, courtesy of The Wolf, check out that concert. 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It's Ella Langley.

T-top jack in her cherry coke tan. Mama and daddy put the roots right here, cause this is where the car broke down. Yellow dog school bus kicking up.

That's Kenny Chesney. I'm Patty Quinn. We are still rolling nonstop country. Thank you for choosing the wolf while you work. Got Kane Brown. This is called Woman on the Wolf.

0: just in case, that is Morgan Wallen, wrapping up a big hour of nonstop country. I'm Patty Quinn. I appreciate that you have chosen to listen to The Wolf while you're working on this Friday. I'm going to get you 10 in a row every hour. Chrissy will be doing the same. And throughout the day, we're going to tell you about some great opportunities you have with The Wolf, one of which is our half-price Hudson Valley restaurant deals. 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We've got Jordan Davis and Hardy coming up on The Wolf.
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day, Potts Farm was a place to go. Load a truck up, hit the dirt road. Jump the barbed wire, spread the word. Light the bonfire and call the girls. King in the can and the Marlboro man. Jack and Jim were a few good men. Where you learn how to kiss and cuss and fight too. Better watch out for the boys in blue. And all this small town, he said, she said. Ain't it funny how rumors spread? Like I know something y'all don't know. Man, that talk is getting old. You better mind your business, man. Watch your mouth. Before I have to knock that loud mouth out. I'm tired of talking, man. Y'all ain't listening to no dirt.

Anthem. I'm Patty Quinn, and next week, before you know it, we will be into July. We're going to have some special winning for you starting next week with Tim McGraw. More on that in 10 minutes. Where did you

0: That is Luke Combs. I'm Patty Quinn, and I want you to be sure to be listening next week when we reveal how you could be a VIP at Bethel Woods when Tim McGraw shows up for his concert next month. I get to say next month for like four more days. Yes, Tim is at Bethel in July, and we have an opportunity for you to enjoy the VIP treatment that Bethel has put together. And starting next week, we are going to have opportunities for you to win this great package. Now, I know that sounds like a big tease, but just keep it in your mind that next week there is big winning coming your way with the Wolf. We're going to get you a weather check. I've got Dog Dad, Riley Green, and also a big new tune for Zach John King on the way on the Wolf.
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4: 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Luke Bryan will be in town at Saratoga Performing Arts Center in August. Jason Aldean has two big shows this year, one at Bethel Woods. Also, he'll be headed to the Meadow Music Theater in Hartford in September. Billy Currington and Kit Moore have a plan to be in Bridgeport in July. Darius Rucker will also be landing in Bridgeport in July. And of course, the Outlaw Music Festival with Willie Nelson landing at Bethel Woods August 29th. Plus, you've got a chance to see the Turnpike Troubadours and Thomas Rhett. 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
4: 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We are looking at mostly cloudy skies today. Got a high of 83. Overnight clouds, a low of 62. Then for your Saturday, overcast, rain, and 78. Overnight Saturday, dip into 59. 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
1: New truck. That is Dylan Scott. I'm Patty Quinn. And when this guy isn't hunting and fishing, actually, he takes Carl with him when he hunts and fishes. I was going to say he's hanging out with Carl, the cowboy corgi. It's Riley Green. Here's Change My Mind on the Wolf.
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1: Hope you're having a great weekend. CJ and I are back Monday morning, and Mondays are made for opinions. In your opinion, is a backhanded compliment still a compliment? Someone said something to me. It's very personal. I'm still thinking about it. We'll get more into your opinions and my story Monday morning right here on The Wolf.

Sam Hunt on 97.7. 97.3 and 105.5. We're the Wolf. His name is Zach John King, and I'm going to tell you where you have an opportunity to see him in concert. But first, give a listen to his big hit, Get to Drinkin' on the Wolf.

0: is Zach John King. It's called Get to Drinkin'. And if you're just getting to know him, let me help you out. He's actually quite viral on TikTok. His acoustic demos put together on TikTok caught fire while he was working in Nashville as a waiter and a behavioral therapist. He is kind of that alt-rock infused country. And in case you're wondering how well it's caught on, he's actually going to be with Riley Green in Hartford at the Meadow Music Theater August 14th. So you've got an opportunity to see him in concert, Zach John King. And as a matter of fact, you've got an opportunity to win tickets to that show if you get to the Wolf Country app and check out the Win Stuff tab. 10 in a row, kicking off with Cody Johnson. Stick around. We're the Wolf.
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love you anymore. 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

That is Shaboozy. I'm Patty Quinn, and it is not a lie. Chris Stapleton's got a huge 4th of July concert in Los Angeles, where the ticket price is $17.70.

topless in a hotel room on Patty Quinn. Pull up that, Popeye's chicken sandwich, or maybe you did the deli thing. My favorite is always bologna and cheese. And sit on back. We got Eric Church, drink in my hand on the way.

0: Chesney on the Wolf. I'm Patty Quinn. And did you know today is Bring Your Dog to Work Day? Yes, and I'd like to think that, you know, you can bring your pet to work. Hopefully you have one of those workplaces that encourages it. I know it's hard. Not every workplace is pet friendly. And I do think it shouldn't just be dogs. It could be cats and bunnies and birds and ferrets and things. You probably don't want to have them all in the same day, though. It could be a little bit of a zoo, as they say. But I will tell you one thing. When somebody brings their dog into work, we are very pet friendly here. That animal gets spoiled. Yeah. So if you're one of those pet parents with lots of rules, you probably want to think twice before you bring your pet to the office. Because I know when a pet walks in here to the radio station, oh yeah, it's instantly hugs, kisses, and then you hear the no jumping, no jumping. And of course, you know, we're jumping, we're running down the halls. And, you know, we have pizza day here, so we're feeding them pizza. It's not good. But yes, bring your dog to work day. And Chrissy's going to get into that with you more this afternoon when she signs on just after 3 here on The Wolf.
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5: 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Alan Jackson's final show is coming up in Nashville. 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
7: Clouds today, 83 the high. Overnight, cloudy skies continue, a low of 62. Tomorrow, overcast, rain, and 78. Saturday, overnight, a low of 59. Sun and clouds on Sunday with a high of 84. You need breaking news, weather updates? Well, make sure you've got the Wolf Country app uploaded today. It's free.

New Orleans more than my hometown. And you know, there's nothing like a good hook in a good country song. And you could say this new big hit for Josh Ross, well, it's got a doozy. Here's Hate How You Look on The Wolf.

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1: I hope you're having a great weekend. Don't forget, Monday morning in the 8 o'clock hour, Jess and I will induct one local first responder into the Wolf Den of Heroes. Who will it be? What's their story? We'll have it for you Monday morning on The Wolf.

7:45 and you want to win CJ and Jess's cash on Monday morning. All right. Stay tuned. I'll give you some hints on how to play and win. Right now, John Morgan, kid myself on the Wolf.

0: It's called Kid Myself. That is John Morgan. I'm Patty Quinn. It is the game everyone loves to play. And even if you don't call it in play, it's fun to listen to just to see if you know the answers. I'm talking about the 5 at 7:45 weekday mornings with Waking Up with CJ and Jess. And I was telling you, I would give you some ideas on how to make it easier to play. One is, of course, be listening and listen often to just the type of questions that they are asking, because that helps you do your research on pop culture and trending topics. Each morning, you get an opportunity to choose who you would play against, CJ or Jess. 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Thanks to Kingston Fine Jewelry, Boyce's Lane in Kingston online, kingstonfinejewelry.com. 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And Monday morning, if you want to practice over the weekend and be ready, there's a $180 jackpot up for grabs. So the 5 at 7:45, back Monday morning with Waking Up with CJ and Jess. 10 in a row, Luke Combs kicking it off right after this on The Wolf.
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where we got to see them back together again and learn that, well, hopefully they're planning a tour. If you did not catch the CMA Fest on ABC last night, you missed quite a show. I still got half of it in the DVR, so I won't give it all away. But Lainey did this one and did it justice. It's her latest featuring John Mayer. Here's Phone, Keys, Wallet on the Wolf.

number one for new country in the Hudson Valley and Danbury. The Wolf is tracking your favorite country hits through four states, 10 counties, and the world on the Wolf app. We are everywhere you go. 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

Turn This Truck Around, Jordan Davis, on the home of Waking Up with CJ and Jess with Wolf. And coming up at 1:40, I get to give you the early morning brain stimulator question and answer for Monday morning. 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

0: Here's why. I have watched like the news clips and the excitement of all the fans. And I think it's really cool. And I like soccer. I actually kind of get how they play it now. I didn't realize it went nonstop for 90 minutes, except for that break in between at the 45 minute mark, unless they had to add time. Yeah, I'm learning. The reason why I am not watching any more games is because I want the American team to go all the way. And last night I said, no, I'm going to sit here. They're already moving on so I can watch the game, because I tend to be a little bit of a bad penny. And I'll watch the game and I won't watch the whole thing. I'll just tune in at the end, see where they are. And of course, as you know, if you were watching, it was tied up and then they lost. And I feel responsible for that. And it meant that they didn't set some record of winning three games in a row or something in the World Cup. Anyway, so for you FIFA fans out there and for all of us who want America to go all the way, I promise I am not watching another minute of soccer. I will keep watching all the crazy things the fans are doing, though, because that's fun. Coming up, we'll do a weather check for your weekend. I got Luke Combs on the way on The Wolf.
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6: 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Sun and clouds today, slight chance of rain, 85. We've got clouds overnight, 63. Tomorrow, mostly cloudy again, another chance of rain with a high of 82. Saturday overnight, a low of 63. And Sunday, sun and clouds and 85. By Monday, we're up to almost 90 again. You need breaking news or weather updates? 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

in Oklahoma on The Wolf. So we're about 10 minutes away from me getting you what you need to know to be a winner Monday morning with Waking Up with CJ and Jess. Your early morning brain stimulator question and answer on the way right now. Zach Top on The Wolf.

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1: Hope you're having a great weekend. CJ and I are back Monday morning, and Mondays are made for opinions. In your opinion, is a backhanded compliment still a compliment? Someone said something to me. It's very personal. I'm still thinking about it. We'll get more into your opinions and my story Monday morning right here on The Wolf.

want to go to those shows, courtesy of The Wolf, check out the Wolf Win Stuff tab, which is where you can also see how to win tickets to see Jason Aldean, who is also coming to Bethel Woods in the greater Danbury area. It's a big summer for country music. Chris, don't tell on me on The Wolf.

0: Jason Aldean's Don't Tell on Me. I'm Patty Quinn, and I'm going to tell you what you need to know for Monday morning to be a winner with Waking Up with CJ and Jess, their early morning brain stimulator, brought to you by Route 32 Supply. 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And weekday mornings, they make it possible for you to wake up a winner. This week, we had tickets for Winona. Oh, I'm sure we'll have some great tickets for next week, too. Maybe even some awesome championship wrestling tickets, because that's coming back to the MJN. We don't want you to miss that in July. So here's the question. Americans drink more of this than any other country in the world. So think about that. No, the answer is not beer. I think that goes to Germany, but that could be a stereotype. I could be generalizing. Americans drink more of this than any other country in the world. The answer is orange juice. Yes, apparently we are the orange juice drinkers of the world. And it is good for you, and it does come with all kinds of choices. Pulp, no pulp, calcium, vitamin D, what have you. Or just good old grab an orange and squeeze it yourself on one of those juicers or reamers, or maybe you have one of those magic bullet things that, you know, makes you something good to drink. Either way, orange juice, the answer you need to be a winner Monday morning with Waking Up with CJ and Jess. Florida Georgia Line about to kick off 10 in a row next on The Wolf.
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Bailey Zimmerman, and he was on last night's CMA Fest on ABC. He did that very tune. And if you're not up to date, yes, he did have charges brought against him earlier this week in New Mexico. He owned up, he faced up, he dealt with it, and apparently the charges have been dropped. They were felony charges. We've got the full story on the Wolf Country app. Kenny Chesney, I Go Back on the Wolf.

97.7, 97.3 and 105.5 for The Wolf. And I loved seeing Ella and Gretchen Wilson open up the big ABC CMA Fest special last night doing Gretchen's Redneck Woman. And I have a feeling you're going to hear more of that tune here on The Wolf. We've got a big throwback weekend coming your way next weekend in honor of 4th of July. You won't want to miss a minute of that. There's Billy Currington on The Wolf.

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1: Hey, girl. Oh, now. You know you got it.

0: Megan Maroney, bound to be one of the biggest country songs this week. We bring you the 30 biggest country songs each and every week, Sunday morning at 8 a.m. It's what Country Countdown USA is all about. It's from 8 to 11 on Sunday mornings, your host, Lon Helton. And every week, Lon always has a great country artist with him. And this week, you're going to be able to enjoy Lon and Cole Swindell hanging out together and getting into the stories and the biggest country music for this week. So make sure you're tuned in on Sunday. On the way, we're going to get you a weekend weather check. And I've got the guy who's apparently holding a really big concert in L.A. for 4th of July, and the tickets, I'm assuming they're gone by now, were only $17.76. Chris Stapleton on the way next on The Wolf.
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11: Sun and clouds, 85 today. Clouds overnight with a slight chance of rain. We've got 63. Tomorrow, mostly cloudy again. Got to leave that slight chance of rain in the forecast. Saturday's high, 82. Clouds overnight, Saturday, a low of 63. Sun and clouds on Sunday, a high of 85. Now, by Monday, we've got partly cloudy, and we're going up towards 90. It's warming up again. And, yes, we'll have that humidity. 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

0: Chris Stapleton, and I was mentioning he's got a big concert on 4th of July in L.A., and the ticket prices apparently are only $17.76. That is a great deal. It's Hardy Now, Tim McGraw, Aaron Church, Morgan Wallen, all together on MacArthur.
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1: I hope you're having a great weekend. Don't forget, Monday morning in the 8 o'clock hour, Jess and I will induct one local first responder into the Wolf Den of Heroes. Who will it be? What's their story? We'll have it for you Monday morning on The Wolf.

Thomas Rhett, Unforgettable. I'm Patty Quinn, and there's all kinds of stuff waiting for you on the Wolf Country app. One, very important for those of you who live in Orange County. The sheriff there warning about a jury duty scam. Don't fall for it. Ellen Langley now, choosing Texas on the Wolf.

0: Texas on the Wolf. I'm Patty Quinn, getting ready to turn you over to Chrissy. She's in for the rest of your Friday work day. She's going to get you more information on grabbing up that $500 gift card with a little summer sizzle. And today's topic is bring your dog to work day. Yep. Do you have someone in the office who brings their dog in? Maybe you're that person. My question is, do you always pack enough snacks? I actually keep dog biscuits in my desk drawer because we have so many dogs that visit. Of course, I've also discovered that a lot of my coworkers are like, no, he's had enough of those. Apparently, I overfeed pets. I overfeed my birds. Why wouldn't I overfeed your dog? Anyway, more on that from Chrissy. And of course, she'll have 10 in a row for you every hour as we work your way to your trip to Nashville tonight with Evan Paul and the crew. Don't forget, he's got Chris Young hanging out in the studio with him tonight, starting at 7 here on The Wolf.
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with the late great Jimmy Buffett. I'm Patty Quinn. I'm headed out. I'll be back again Monday morning after waking up with CJ and Jess. Between now and then, we've got a big weekend of country music. And hopefully, we will see you out and about on the road. 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

It's Friday. It's Chrissy, and I'm here with you to get you through the last couple hours of your workday. We'll do that with Riley Green, the Ella and Morgan duet. Right now, it's Cody Johnson.

Hey, it's Chrissy. Hope you're having a great day. Bailey Zimmerman is in some hot water. Apparently, he trashed a New Mexico hotel room and caused $16,000 in damage because he was drunk. You can read more about this story on our app.

It's Chrissy, and did you know today is Bring Your Dog to Work Day? If you did know and you brought your dog in, I need to see pictures of your doggy working with you today. Let me know where you work and what you put your dog in charge of at your job.

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5: Sun and clouds for what's left of today. Overnight cloudy skies, a low of 63. Mostly cloudy tomorrow. Chances scattered rain, 82 your high. Saturday overnight clouds, low of 63. And then on Sunday, we've got sun and clouds, 85. Monday, partly cloudy and a high near 90. 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

So for Take Your Dog to Work Day, John brought his bulldog Jax to the job site today. He sent me a picture of Jax wearing a hard hat and an orange vest. You win the day, Jax.

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1: Hope you're having a great weekend. CJ and I are back Monday morning, and Mondays are made for opinions. In your opinion, is a backhanded compliment still a compliment? Someone said something to me. It's very personal. I'm still thinking about it. We'll get more into your opinions and my story Monday morning right here on The Wolf.

0: 97.3 and 105.5. We're the Wolf. I'm Patty Quinn, and I want you to mark your calendar for the very first day in July. It's another chance to head out and be part of Waking Up with CJ and Jess as the Coffee and Country Dunkin' Tour continues. And next Wednesday, they will be taking the show at 6 a.m. to the Dunkin' at 969 Route 6 in Mayapack. They'll have exclusive winning for folks that stop out and see them. And of course, if you stop out, they'll let you be part of the show in person as well. If you can't make it out, you can always get in on the fun and the winning through the Wolf Country app. So look forward to Coffee and Country again. Two more stops. Yep, July 1st and July 8th. And then we probably won't be doing Coffee and Country again until probably September. Rumor is we might find a way to go to Bucky's for coffee. Who doesn't want to do that, right? But either way, we're headed to Dunkin' again next Wednesday, and we want you to be part of the fun with the Wolf.
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that Brad Paisley's been married to his wife Kimberly for 23 years. 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

0: Chrissy, and we play the most new country for your workday. On the way, the latest from Luke Combs, the new one from Luke Bryan, and the latest from Kenny Chesney. Right now, it's Sam Hunt.
1: I saw you going by, I had to say hello.

0: It's finally summer and you need a little extra cash so you can take that trip or have some summer fun. We have $500 to give you to do whatever you want with it this summer. All you have to do is go to our app right now and enter to win. What would you spend it on? 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
15: 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Luke Bryan will be in town at Saratoga Performing Arts Center in August. Jason Aldean has two big shows this year, one at Bethel Woods. Also, he'll be headed to the Meadow Music Theater in Hartford in September. Billy Currington and Kit Moore have a plan to be in Bridgeport in July. Darius Rucker will also be landing in Bridgeport in July. And of course, the Outlaw Music Festival with Willie Nelson landing at Bethel Woods August 29th. Plus, you've got a chance to see

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2: Clouds are rolling in overnight. Got a low of 63 tomorrow. Scattered rain possible. Mostly cloudy Saturday. A high of 82. Clouds overnight Saturday with a low of 61. Sun and clouds on Sunday, looking at 85. Monday, it's sun and clouds and a high near 90. Get breaking news, weather updates. 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
1: I hope you're having a great weekend. Don't forget, Monday morning in the 8 o'clock hour, Jess and I will induct one local first responder into the Wolf Den of Heroes. Who will it be? What's their story? We'll have it for you Monday morning on The Wolf.

Morgan Wallen is in South Carolina tonight. I wonder if South Carolina women's basketball head coach Dawn Staley would walk out with him. That would be a great choice.

0: 97.7, 97.3, and 105.5. We are the Wolf. It's CJ. I don't know if you've ever watched the show Mayor of Kingstown. Jeremy Renner stars in it. It's on Paramount Plus. He works in a town where there's a prison, and he's kind of the unspoken mayor. But this sounds like something right out of that show. I guess a former dental assistant working at the federal prison in Orange County is now being accused of accepting thousands of dollars in bribes to smuggle drugs and other contraband into inmates. 50-year-old Terry Lynn Outer of Montague, New Jersey, has been arrested and charged with numerous charges, including bribery. I guess she was a contract dental assistant at the federal place in Otisville from January of 2024 through August of 2025. And during that time, they say she allegedly accepted more than $160,000 from inmates, their family members, and associates in exchange for smuggling prohibited items into the federal prison. Now, they shared photos of some of the stuff she smuggled in. If you want to see those, I have them for you on our website and the Wolf Country app. And if you haven't watched Mayor of Kingstown, check it out. You'll like it.
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9: Time now to take a look at what's happening on the roads. We've got a Wolf traffic update.
10: Got a lot of traffic on 84. This report sponsored by Allstate. Westbound delays jammed up getting out to the Newburgh Beacon Bridge with a crash on the bridge. Delays begin prior to exit 41. It is a crawl. We've got delays eastbound getting out to Super 7 in Danbury of an extra 5 minutes. And it's pretty busy on 32 in both directions. The repaving continuing work being done between Platte Caledonia Road and East Road. Interstate Thruway is stopping the northbound coming out of Orange County up to exit 18. 684 northbound, an accident up on the shoulder by 84. Delays from exit 8, extra 5 minutes. Back over to Orange County on 17 westbound. Stopping the traffic, exit 122. Kingston-Rhinecliff Bridge traffic eastbound right across the span. It is jammed up from 32. Hit Hudson Bridge in good shape in both directions. 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

0: Chesney doing a second go around at the Sphere in Vegas for No Shoes Nation. 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
1: Back

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1: 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Who's ready to start the weekend? I've got the ladies this hour for you. The new one from Lainey Wilson, some Ella Langley, and Taylor Swift song from the Toy Story 5 soundtrack. Right now, though, it's Morgan Wallen.

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He told the kid to keep doing his thing and being himself because he too was bullied as a kid. He said, "Look now, I'm a Grammy winner."

0: It's Chrissy. I got more pictures of you that brought your dogs to work today. I want to say kudos to your bosses to allow you to bring them in. That is really cool. Although for Tom, he owns his own business and says his dog, Red, comes to work every day. He calls him his security system. Michelle got to bring her corgi into work today. She works in the horse stables and said her dog, Gemma, all she wanted to do was herd the horses because that's what corgis do. She sent a picture on the app of Gemma next to a horse. What an awesome picture. Thanks for sharing those with me today.
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3: Cloudy skies overnight, a low of 63. Mostly cloudy tomorrow. Scattered rain possible. Saturday's high 82. Clouds overnight Saturday with a low of 61. Sunday, sun and clouds and 85. By Monday, we could be looking at temperatures as high as 90. Get breaking news and weather updates with the Wolf Country app.
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3: Time now to take a look at what's happening on the roads. We've got a Wolf traffic update.
4: 84 is terrible. This report is sponsored by eBay. Westbound, a crash at the Newburgh Beacon Bridge as delays back from exit 50. Over 8 miles of traffic at a crawl headed west. Eastbound, it is a 5-minute delay in a Super 7 in Danbury. There is still construction on 32. It's in both directions that you've got these delays for paving between Plattekill, Adonia Road, and East Road. Eastbound traffic at the King City Rhinecliff Bridge backed up along 199 from 32 over to River Road. Westbound is all right. Mid-Hudson Bridge is okay. And on 684, still delays getting up to exit 9 from exit 8 because of the crash on the shoulder. Stop and go traffic on the New York State Thruway. It's coming out of Orange County up to exit 18. eBay is home to millions of finds, and each one becomes part of your story, from your favorite vintage band key, dream car you've been searching for, or the foul ball you heroically gave away. All there on eBay. eBay, things people love. I'm John Grimmeyer on The Wolf.

Want to give a shout out to Sean, who checked in on the app. He said he's got his dog Tanner with him, and they're off to do some hunting together this weekend. Not work, but a whole lot of play. Have fun.

0: for New Country. We are The Wolf. Hey, it's Jess from the Waking Up with CJ and Jess show. Now, I didn't really partake too much in Amazon Prime Day, which started on June 23rd and ends, I believe, at midnight tonight. And they used to only do 2 days. Now it's like 3 or 4 days, which is crazy. But Amazon had some good deals. But the New York State Police are saying that with Amazon Prime Day, that means millions of packages are arriving on doorsteps across the country. And with increased delivery comes increased opportunities for package thieves. The New York State Police share that if you see something suspicious in your neighborhood, to report it to law enforcement. And they're also sharing some delivery safety tips to keep your packages safe, because they don't want you to miss out on what you've actually spent your hard-earned money on. So if you want to see how to keep your packages, your Amazon Prime Day deliveries safe, we got a list up for you now on the website and the Wolf Country app.
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It's Chrissy. I want to send this out to Ethan, who said on the app that his son finally got his cast off and is able to play baseball again this weekend. He's got games all weekend long and can't wait to watch him play. That sounds awesome.

0: I have $500 for you right now. Hey, it's Chrissy. How about some extra summer spending money? It's easy to win, too. Just head to our app right now, and you could fund a road trip. Maybe get some cool accessories for your boat. Maybe throw a massive pool party or spend it on your high electric bill. Whatever you want to do with it, $500 could be yours right now. Just go to our app and enter to win.
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15: Cloud 63 overnight, slight chance of rain tomorrow. Mostly cloudy skies on your Saturday, 82 your high. Saturday overnight, clouds low of 63. Sunday, sun and clouds and 85. By Monday, we've got sun and clouds and maybe a high near 90. 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
1: Hope you're having a great weekend. CJ and I are back Monday morning, and Mondays are made for opinions. In your opinion, is a backhanded compliment still a compliment? Someone said something to me. It's very personal. I'm still thinking about it. We'll get more into your opinions and my story Monday morning right here on The Wolf.

Hey, congrats to Owen George. He and a friend are headed to Nashville to see Megan Maroney's sold-out Cloud 9 tour at Bridgestone Arena in August. He was our big, big winner. But don't worry, more cool trips to see your favorite artists are coming up soon. Here's Megan Maroney now.

0: 977-973 and 105.5. We're the Wolf. I'm Patty Quinn. And next week, we are officially going to be kicking into all of the celebrations that will be happening in the Hudson Valley and Greater Danbury area in honor of America's 250th birthday / anniversary. And we have got an interactive fireworks map for you that's got fireworks and other Independence Day celebrations listed out. 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And speaking of on the road, you don't have to go anywhere, but we're about to take you to Nashville in 20 minutes here on the Wolf with Taste of Country Nights.
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That's all for me, Chrissy. 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